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1: 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You're listening to my song, Easy On Me.
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1: 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Yeah.

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2: 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What's up guys, this is Bruno Mars.
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1: This is the weekend. You're listening to my song.

Would you cry if you saw me crying? And would you save my soul tonight?

I just wanna hold you. Oh yeah, am I in too deep? Have I lost my mind?

0: 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Solo.
1: Hey. What's up, guys? This is Bruno Mars.
2: Right now.
3: I just might right now.
0: Ooh. 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
2: Oh, here we go, ladies and gentlemen.
3: Here we go.
4: What's up, guys? This is Bruno Mars.
3: It's Lady Gaga.
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